0: and a Senegal, and so so a 7 p.m. A repeat, Obekai, France, Senegal, I'm a boy capping 2-2 World Cup,
1: yes,
0: net 12 game.
1: That time said, the extra time to swap, Osha, no,
0: yeah,
1: net
0: 12
1: game. Say, I know,
0: and the idea, Kosan, a pretty ref, yes, sir, Benny game in our Benaria, Saudi Arabia 1, Uruguay 1. Group H, Obia Enya 1-1 point. Ewoho. Spain 1 point. Uruguay 1 point. Saudi Arabia 1 point. Cabo Verde 1 point.
1: Emuye, Emma Africa Fono. Inti Kived. Dobayani se on next match no. Ode at least one yahya crampono. Sam pick a point beam. Ne enya 2. Ebi our last match between 3 point. Now 5. Now qualify. And this group na open. Okubani say dia emu ye pa ebe boye Africa fo no ye ne be boye senka win ba mu a okubani say ne ba ko di kate lead enti okubani say train aka no am pepre obi a pre
0: obi a pre
1: e bia na kevet na u energy jina you see against Spain asa unti ko ne mu biem but I say da ko open enti u sha u yanko a at say the match na fina mo bon fo fro kra bu group no afina mo bon fo fro
0: obi a be point
1: yes enti ko open wa ba yero ho no kwa nima nati mkualifaye. Wa binya 3 point biyano. Wanya 4.
0: Okay.
1: Nti wajina ye. Na uwe uche.
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1: 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Yeah. Nti eye open 4.
0: Oh, yeah, open group.
1: Yes, nti Africa ya niyaje. Siya ni epeno.
0: Yeah, siya.
1: Aha.
0: Wase 10 edye. Run of 32 niya nya kwa nene 5.
1: 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Yeah. 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
0: Yeah, yeah, yeah.
1: Tu beti mea ukwe ni makuribia semis.
0: Yeah, yeah.
1: Aha. Yeah, time I'm breaking record no kwa mpa. 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
0: video no.
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1: 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O lab one ma o prepare. 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
0: I say mu I say pa anti ebusa fo ebe se se e da ma se pa
2: already
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0: Panope, good morning, no Solomon, I'm a church, I'm not a pen watching. Sanson AM Zion Church. Oh, Kumase Quadier, official contemporaries.

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1: 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We'll be right back.

Good morning, Asantema. Good morning, Kumasama. This is NJ 96. To a mega, with the master planner behind the console, the 1 and 2. The man with the magical fingers. The man with the powerful voice. You can call me DJ Gaz, the music teacher. The team for you, Nachim, will be a quaba. And about angels. Today, I had a brand idea. I will see you in the book. Kofani, go for command the morning. Evangelist Francis, you see, as you are right after that. Oh, my good God. Yeah, I mean, yeah, Nana J. Kwame Bush and Papa B. Kwame Antoine Pim.

And then we have a wife for you, papa. 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We checking his time, baby. We say, the finance minister is a fear, brother. Yeah. Oh, the other friend coming in. And editor one. Editor Unisize, what it? Usize, Ukura. Abrante na mbla siyane kwa faso yene jume kwa nesumeni Nana Abu Ajida Costa Nana, good morning. How are you? I guess you're doing good this morning, okay? Good morning. And what you know, yedi nonsiye kese bwane de blemu ya Neje kwame busha basa tana gwemu Wadada nsamu na Hey Ghana Adia chine tinsamu Maema jinsa ene Mepani di kashu ozu menkano Media kukwa wachina Meye jushe mubu bribi Dinti ena we are reza Dinti adia chine we are reza Yema ame sufaya kufu or resign, that was last year. Besides that was my asal rather so I no resign last year by July 31st. Ya kwa fini e dient na fina yura ufusi kwa cheba bontia beka. Nina techina me ye mi chemu yipa. Men kan wasam ne. Sebia minyo na jide obekana ne. E dient obi a resign kwa fe. Na ba ne to no me kan hun sam fan chechre. Dient na we yo se ma resign. Yes, my resign. Other influence people wanna political influence. Not saying political influence. Willingly. I mean willingly. Woman resign. Baby won't come up. But among for me, I just

So, I need to declare a Tinsen Pukuma. No, a hunting, am I res or resana? Can I tell me, Yanson? Yeah, some said, but this is the multi-billion question to ask this morning. Yay. But me, I won't ask it this morning. I will ask it tomorrow evening. But children, you may not be able to ask me questions. Come ahead, though. Ghana, ahead, dead. Anana so open swords on to my Uda. And a pia. What you go question? As on to my Uda. Open Toronto, Canada. 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

Sweet Shiramu Pie. Any engine, a human paying for an inquade woman in a permanent in action. You just trade the empire to move you around here. I guess Mamma could do prepare. I bought an opponent just 10 minutes to hit 5 o'clock in the morning. The bonus may work for an opera. The commander Monday above us some more. Shazuleka I say edini nyansa san ana mo anon dubre amontem kanmo fanche me wate ebu apaye ene nyansa san bia na ba o se yo wake up e wi ase amansan nyina we kan sie kase ne koso obosume ba ko afekwa na ye twa be na otwe etie toda na se non du ana duba ko bre no se comment bia ni wa Ache my hand and I watch him better man can. If you don't do break, call us a comment to audio. Oh, Tambuchuku. How much in on I bless you, Kosa. On Obetanium Powers. So what are you powers from Nano Pay? But you are boss and yes, Shana, come, come, come, party amount. Sandy, man, I'm here and I'm going to be in.

wasam and young comodia wati. And I know pay my foot to embassy of the money, eh, Tiawa. I know what to one on a lake county. Any pona would do and come my channel, the only dream. Any pona would do and come my channel, winning one year at Tinimu. Boa would do and come my channel, won't be at Tinimu, a best I will name my papa. Pana would do a while your own come my channel. We knew about Ubu Guawa, dear Mokasa, baby. Any panel on one of us, Abajuku. Answer and can check Kajuma Monka promotion, ya basso. But you may need be out doing come my channel, you know. Of course, I'll pot all. I'm paying for a jet. Answer and I know all for being a judge and could do but to crying. Maybe I said, who do you come my channel, Pebin, and say, was any panel or any bonnet? Niakumapa. So fear for me for crabbing my own. That's a one counts a man, slow move. Why you are an air pa. And I don't pay me crashes and my foot from the main in Amekahubi. Or may I make a semi be a chairman amateur? I'm a genie petty blossopa. Me dimming come out a hat. Rough, rough. Let me win the pomuji pa. Check around me at TSS. Empo Oila would that one channel. The annual way one no. And I don't pay any papa now doing comedy at children. Any papa now will come once a match. Will be a fear for better money time for Santa Trinica. Why was so for because better money will see a crime will be able. I'm so in a mess of one as one pro year. Our dear Bassa, when we element to Mwasano, like a pastor for to me, CS and the Kama. The papa of four Kenya no guawadia. Na or can I sell? Na or can I quashaho? Nano pay, Marcus Akusango Timwati. Fanina, I am Piper. Then you muji dear so bad, dear Mapa. Engine 96.1 megahertz in here. Baba Kratch in here. You can call me DJ Gaz in the music. A very good morning to you.

Yes, indeed, you are the best. DJ Gaz, you are the best. My brother, you are the best among the rest. From Kofi Shoemaker, official master. It is honorable love. And now God, at Kokoti, the Kokotis. What's in the question? We are the best. DJ Gaz, we are too good. Fremi Kofi Shoemaker, who offends so much, and Chiankoma honorable local assembly member who offends so what is now God? How it oh, what you are? In fact, DJ guys, you're too good. I see. Yes, I'm on the test. Se kono. Take a cracker, a team when a sooner day. Come on, some chenny party. Do come much any pa, any panya. 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Well, this is the song of the moment, the year 2026 and beyond. Because it's what I said, I tell her.

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He's a Kabawapa. 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Now me to two and a moon see. I'll find favor and toss, maybe I would two now because you know. Wa kopaj manya manya binye wa wonso ukodwa manso nya manya binto wa ukoton nya mmiento adi bia na obibia kwa bia no na menhyere din konkura ni manyam ne wa se wosole no pai bobom pai ade nya me ase 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
0: They are very necessary say. 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Everybody in Kopo, Amaya Kunya, Amene, and Asotia, Setramada with Jim. Moja, dear Murphy Sania, and Everybody in Kopo, the Nasim, the Amami Seven Fano. I say, Everybody, Amami, me Pato Tedi. Heaven has requirements. Heaven has requirements. Everybody, be a riot, be doodle. Obian wa togo nko togo togo Obian wa beko togo si siye ya mino kase Abra border control for em control Adeveni kebisa kane Eye your EU passport Anase your Ghana card Ufri o my Ghana eko Nigeria Ufri o my Ghana eko Kivet Oh my God, I echo Haiti. 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The same thing apply to Europe. You obebi wa. Who take your own casting ho? To take your phone to me, my singing country. Just so much visa. So, who a visa and poor announcer resident permitter? Document be here. And son, what come a camera be? If you Germany, me see me call Italy. If I care, Jim, we Italy, me come a ticket. You could do. Let me be free. Me call me with me on a dissident. Into me co and Dortmund omo airport ma for flight in their co in Milan no we say me co because I'm resident permit and me jam me passport and wo efie omo signing we Europe wona come so we do club wona as I say nye bibi finish yedi wa ibesi stamp by yedi besi u passport omo kati ya zebe kofo passport because I'm not a flight date co We come here to say heaven or requirement. Obia fancy to say, me kwasori nti me ko bi heaven enya sori ko fo na ko heaven you be obo urade di ne ko enya mama ko makun otwi at least when you be kura no mo twi we di se unya they take a true repentance and they set up a pastor my for Jesus Christ so ye mi ura ene ma jim ko true repentance and you don't know no don with that mo do do that we free bone mo power no send you that free or where your department at the kind mo mo pese mo ko America and Canada ni abi that the recommend to you yes for bank statement bra oh ajuma wo ye wo document bi bi atre abra for proof counselor no ese 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

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So okay. The same will ever also me help come for the press on her. I said me bought for the end of my way. It's a sutile way. And you see for the end. They are too soon what GM did that one. Way in there for the home time. I will be a pet visa. And no unconquer. 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Osilie, and you come and pray at your religion in Libya. And then the avoye ya, and then, you hunu boni ani ye gane. 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Ne, and ne, masese me ja padie, awo soro, e on kunkuntia. 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Ewurade akasa dia tro. The book of Ephesians chapter 1 verse 13 to 14. As he in whom he also trusted. After that you heard the word of truth. The gospel of our salvation. In whom also after that you believe you were sealed with the Holy Spirit. Of promise, which is the earnest of our inheritance until the redemption of the precious possession unto the praise of his glory. Radia seva kone wiye. Enyema makoma akon wache. Boye requirementa ukuta. Odebe koswa hinyina. Sorry, nyemkwe radia nim. Yesterday, we are in Yanko Pombo and Fache, and give you a deal that everybody in Fanche, beyond the Bopai, beyond the Nestra, the Bopai, the Fache, the Sia, the Fache, yesterday, and I will be around our 20 cross account. Cast up your now, what kind of cross account?

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1: In the mind.
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0: and Kame, yesterday.
2: You want to swim in the Rade, you want to
1: swim in the
0: Rade, you want to swim in the Rade,
1: you
0: want to swim in the Rade, no mercy,
1: no mercy
0: for darkness,
1: for darkness.
0: We've been thrown no mercy,
1: no mercy.
2: We've been thrown no mercy, what it?
1: No mercy
0: for darkness,
1: for darkness.
0: Say, Father God, your word says,
1: your word says,
0: I have set watchman,
1: I have set watchman
0: on your walls,
1: on your walls,
0: on your walls,
1: on your walls,
0: all Jerusalem,
1: all Jerusalem.
0: I be the watchman,
1: I be the watchman.
0: Station at our gates,
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0: Be our both good, both good,
1: both good,
0: both good,
1: both good,
0: and invite evil,
1: and invite evil.
0: We pull you down,
1: we pull you down
0: by fire,
1: by fire.
0: Usutumi biara,
1: usutumi biara.
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1: ujira me plan.
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0: Out of there.
1: Amen.
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0: Your word declares.
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1: Therefore,
0: every negative vibration, every frequency of fear,
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0: 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You will be training you all day. 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Every evil covenant, made through saliva, blood oaths, and spoken agreement, used to bind our destiny, we render it null and void, by the blood of Jesus. The covenant is broken, the agreement is cancelled, in the name of Jesus. You shall radiate, open me wall.
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0: awo wo ma wari
2: e wo ma wari
0: yo ware me
2: yo ware me
0: abraham sha
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7: No, Craig, me may I dream with B. Ain't it I say? 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
6: 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Tia dini BMO. 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Na eluku new.
7: CBS dear. 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
9: Tell me one library. 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
8: Oh, person in Bisa was same kakra. 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

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Life doesn't always give you a perfect condition. Some days are filled with pressure, failure, and confusion. Some days are also filled with silence, battles nobody sees. But strength begins the moment you stop waiting for life to change. 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You change your circumstance. 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And to the beer, oh, that's a real no pie, near my who come no doors. 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And to the beer, the one casa air tone, oh, drink one, won't you see? 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Don't let circumstances control you. Change your circumstances. Good morning. Welcome to Angel 96.1. This is your Angel in the morning. Your friend Nana Kwame Ajibo Shano Point near Sensuous Ship. Ya bom punim put is an opabo for NJBI caucus about the man of pay the anopanunsian casibo eba. Kasibochi a goodia comfort edia goodia moon sembeba. And right M say World Cup no African countries no more bomb more day. Enra eh kevered won ni Spain edisiani omoko atipenko bi anwene da omo ye predictions bi so ye be she kevered 4 bi so ye be she omo 5 but ye wie ye no omu nyina na omu wo na mi ya ma omu nyina bebo bi ne ma nkoyi. Okay, ma ukodo quality be update ye Ghana nyankopon ya adem ochina ne bebo ye first match preparation need to say we'll talk about that and then I would do our die mo our dapa. And the 16th day of the month, June, in the year 2026. And the Lord has been good to you. And the Ghana come over by so a Tuesday. And so now she's here to talk. And then in Nadmo, Bebon come in the studio. National Disaster Management Organization here beside say. And so now she's here to talk. And so you hear a jet to talk. Me and me, I hold on Crofofi and Crofos sauce. And then you bet me I have found. And open a video on common day Tuesday class in Bebaso. You can always join the conversation on Facebook, Angel FM Kumasi 96.1, and you can send us your voice on 0246677566. Sabrede Mahu said, oh, hini ba asebi boache, ya dom. Patina si anopo di anopo anunshi ankasi ya boi bre. Mr. Boaje da Costa and Sujine chile den den den. Say, ya ni mako calling si kamoge ni manolo safo mafo. Actually, the technician, the rest of the team to touch in and open the day, bro. Good morning and welcome to Tuesday.

0: Nonsia Borgana Reshmaima Angel, Nelly said dot one Cassafidia Suni, maybe be out here Fibia, Yamawache, Sansum Wakwaba, Ediba, Anopa, Nunsia Cassia, so Yamaimuna Fay, Amaranes, and Pahu Gobia Abba, Abbeyaponosu, and Nano Pay, and no. And the Sinicoso, Eddie, a home Aman Bobby, Eba Abedao, and Swell Sakwan Esso. Now, Shannon Susaka say, Uchi alive, every a Kumasi, a report junction, Sansoso, and I'd want it to him, our Patasia, Obefani Live, Ewa Pio, 95.7 Casafidi Esso, affiliate stations in a fair information centers, a Hudorina, and so Asumon, Ebuama Bruno, who do also a disina, and so etchimi, and ya be etiaka say, Obefani Live, Abefantin Tanfidian, so Facebook at Angel FM Kumasi 96.1, a fair TikTok and a YouTube on so etchago, Ewa Air Angel FM Kumasi. 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
1: when ministers and others in 71 office holders are appointed and they take office, they are paid on account. Being paid on account means that your exact salary hasn't been determined, but you are paid what you came to meet pending the determination. So President Akufo-Addo's appointees who served between 2021 to 2024 and MPs, that is ministers, deputy ministers, staff in this office who are political appointees and members of parliament, what they earned from 2021 to 2024 was what was determined for those who worked between 2017 and 2021. Once the professor, sorry, Dr. Janet Ampedufo Fie committee finished its report and new conditions and salaries were determined, they became automatically entitled to a top up, which is the difference between what they took and what the committee has determined. I can confirm to you that since they left office, ministers, deputy ministers and MPs who served in the 8th parliament have received ex gratia payments and top-up salaries, which is the same as those serving in those capacities today have received, especially in terms of salary. I hope you understand what I'm saying. They have received top-ups. That is the difference between what they took and what the committee determined they should be paid. They have taken it. The MPs include the 137 MPP MPs who were in the 8th parliament, some of whom were ministers and deputy ministers. There is an outstanding arrears that need to be paid to the staff who worked at the presidency, who were political appointees between 2021 and 2024. The finance ministry is working on it. Once that is paid, it will be the same in terms of salary as those that are being paid to people who work at the presidency who are political appointees currently.
0: No, I own Munyan for Felix Kwachi of Usu, Compo Cassia, Bino Ekasamo, Emma Amansenina, and Su Etibi, and no. Now, my name is Sam Nansu, I was also Akasa, Eddie Atoso, saying, Sama who will be a binomoso, a keka, say, Ankane, a Chief Justice, Sofia Kufu, resign or resign on, a yes, a bino, a ye, a ye, Ankane Chief Justice, a ye, ma, me Gertrude, Araba, Isa, Ba, Saki Tokono, a free honor, and no Eka Hobi, and a ma, Mr. Sofia Kufu, watching a whole Eddie F. 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
1: relating to reports of the resignation of Justice Sofia A.B. Akufu, I can confirm that indeed Justice Sofia A.B. Akufu has resigned from her position as a member of the Council of State. She submitted a letter in September 2025 to the President indicating her desire to resign. She did not disclose the reason for wanting to resign. When the President received the letter, he was required then to indicate his acceptance to the resignation, but at the behest of the Council of State, he had to hold on because they said they wanted to engage Justice Sofia Akufu to see if there was some grievance that she had that was informing the resignation and whether or not there was a way that it could be addressed. So they asked the President to hold on with the acceptance, but they got back and said that they had engaged, and as far as they were concerned, the resignation could be accepted. So the President has formally accepted her resignation, and she is no longer a member of the Council of State.

0: More price ready, man. We are in Ghana Blasters. Let's go.
1: Media, all what I'm saying is, listen to me. In the first 30 minutes, Ghana is going to score one. Na Panama for umbe pants and umbe tia. So tears here, yeah, because the press have prayed.
2: Samantha coming from the UK. Black Stars are going to win. It's going to be 2-1 to the Black Stars. Yeah. No, Zimbabwean. Yeah.
3: So my name is Erica and I come from Italy and I'm here to support my team. So prediction is definitely going to be Ghana 2, Panama 0. Yeah. Black Stars. We think Ghana's going to win 2-1.
4: Okay, nti Ghana supporters are ekosia team no and out to amonka no nti ene the attendance say official training ebekoso e wo BMO field and no e Toronto stadium ho na official press conference enso akoso na coach Carlos Queiroz oni player bako adin komo ni ahwe adwen poa Ghana e de course match ni mu nti no ene de e koso e wo camp ho anya sam kweto akra na eno team ne koye Thomas Partey antimi 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coach ne pa wadini asia kan na cramming said can acha say honorable okudeto ablakwa ensi so e chere say enya dia Ghana ejemu yeguso ene Canada for din komo so munyai na pate asia kan ma yen.
5: What I can say is that all strategies are being explored and pursued very actively, in particular, very cordial diplomatic ties with Canada. And we believe that the ongoing negotiations should produce positive outcomes. We know that we are racing against time. It's just about 48 hours to go before the match. And we believe that looking at the nature of the engagements, the frequency, and the high-level engagements that are going on, we hopefully should have a positive outcome. So I can assure the people of Ghana that the foreign ministry has not taken this lightly.
4: Okay, nti foreign ministry no enso guso ene Canada for edin kita ho se da be ya won betumi agaye na pate abesi akan no enso tia Panama eye eda o tena nti eno ye de ekoso na emranim ni ba ko enso 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
6: And yeah, Canada. So, Patay, a couple of games in India, Australia, they will not give party visa. Australia, woman man visa. Maldives Island, woman man visa. You should have dropped him.
7: Angel.
6: You should have dropped him. So, Patay, they are not there. Oh, right. Hey, they are there.
4: Okay, nti Ghana for yenye chile di kura. Na wamu akano, yensho wamu kwenye. Na wamu kosia kwenye. Enso, enfama Ghana. Former Minister for Sports, Nilante Van Der Poy. Na Nilante Van Der Poy, they are two guys, say Ghana for Yema expectations, Nimra from Pa, and me and Faye GDP, and Koshe Tim Nimu, say Tim Waya Hordeno, or so Huni say, and Nisro, to say, can he be a Yakua World Cup?
8: Imagine we have Kudus on the right, Semenyo on the left, Inaki and Jordan Ayew in the middle. You can expect the effect on opposing teams, but not. We are looking at a team where defensive partnership today is not as sticky and cohesive as the defensive partnership that played in the qualifying series. So we have a lot of problems with our team. Our main midfielder, Thomas Partey, is not in the shape. The truth of the matter is that we should be careful how we heighten expectation. I am confident we may go through the first round, but subsequently it will be quite difficult for us to achieve the feat we did in South Africa.
4: Okay, Honorable Nilante Van Der Poy, a former minister for sports, and our team in Kano, internal air, the air cost enough on the Black Stars, Yenyena, Yen Rocketing, and Anopei, Yako Asante Kotoko, and so Asuya, ya Yenimse Asante Koroko, a year restructuring, HSA, Womu Esheshe, and Yoma, and Che Bia, and a director of football, Asante Koroko, NT Epau, Upenibia, Obeya Jumano, Edi Amatimno, and Che Bia Kotoko, Abe announce a new coach, Obetimi Afatimno, and Kramin Sekanese, and Sheshe da Kwamu, se say bibia kwosu ye a

0: Asante Kotoko preseason no on the 18th of July. And a preseason, a bit masha say ama Asante Kotoko for next season. T yeah, new coach baba no the program aba ne nyoma and so akuye ewo ho. Talking about Asante Kotoko no goalkeeper, aye friend say Muhammad Kamara and Kramen Sakani say he say the golden arrows are more South Africa or no more kra. As a free agent, our PS Onimu, Ediama Club, if any say Golden Arrows, our hall, Yako Obuasensua, Nanuya, and a FC Ashanti Gold, and so qualify ever Ghana Premier League anymore. Now the attendant say, one bear justify into we a player, Nasa, when you are brave, a pebola bo, almost a youth team, no, one players are age, no, a below 17, and a main team, a senior team, no, so one players are, one 18 years and above, and who fall under this age. Category no machine so and chebia date ababa bontain na fe obuase FC Ashanti Gold omo justify no abaso no me the players area team nim ntia no eso ana ye gina ene anopai na ye de efisem no enso si ewa ha anopai me wishi minua Kofi Owusu Jerry happy birthday. Yeah, Kofi Owusu Jerry, and then any birthday.
1: Anum
0: for him.
1: Anum
0: for him. Anum for him. Onya team ketwa.
1: Masa.
0: Onya team kasi.
1: Udi na chira.
0: Masa. Make us so. Upon home day.
1: Yeah,
0: I'm on the team. Port City FC.
1: Port City, yes.
0: Ghana Premier League. On Messiah kind. Where the way
1: oh
0: dear say ya.
1: Oh, Kofi Owusu Jerry.
0: Je. Bra, Yamin Shrao. All the best. Happy happy birthday, Kofi Owusu Jerry. Angel 102.9. Aha, na sana tia. Anafe bak. Kuswaha Oluma Force Line.
1: Oh, okay.
0: Yes, Oluma Force
1: Line.
0: And then birthday. Oluma Force Line. Aha. Tata Madiba alive. Aha. Tata Madiba alive. Aha. Oluma Force Line. No. Oh, yeah, ni passe.
1: Fantastic.
0: Udu Sunyania. Just a born homo de pa. Ebase, yenya and tade pa panche. Oh, Masa, that's a good one. Oh, no, Tachimai.
1: Okay.
0: Tachimai, yes, Oluma Force Line. Nami Shane Keke. Oh, yeah, ni papa. Was also NDC.
1: Oh,
0: and Chinia Chiniano.
1: And I want to swear it.
0: Oh, Chiniani. Aha, sir. Na quality. Once a Yako.
1: Yes.
0: But show no, and pay. My name is TSM Penifobi Tiapa.
1: Okay.
0: Udru Abrepos Montana. Your area there, Freho. Rescue Point, 39 Hot Drive.
1: Hey, Rescue Point.
0: Yes, Abrepo Asubonte here.
1: 39 Hot Drive.
0: Yes.
1: And Jehoro drive in your
0: car. One. What that here? It make us say and Penny 40.
1: Yes.
0: Aristo 80.
1: Oh, okay.
0: And Fafalele.
1: Fafalele.
0: Yeah, Masaru SUTA.
1: Yeah.
0: And Nana One.
1: Nana One.
0: Nana Waku. Nana One.
1: Nana One. Nana One.
0: Yeah, Chacho Munina.
1: Yes, Chacho Munina.
0: Munina.
1: Yes. Now, birthday, Mamim Weshe, Aye Marcelo. Marcelo. Entobroso. And Tobroso omu left back no.
0: Yeah.
1: Yes. Oh, oye bola buta.
0: Oye champions. Omu na Adonko tournament champions. Adonko tournament.
1: Yes.
0: Yes. And Tobroso. And Tobroso.
1: And Tobroso. And Marcelo.
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1: 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And na oda Nechama Nema.
0: Yeah.
1: And si enweche Marcelo aoda pa. Happy birthday. 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Okay. 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Sechine yes. Wednesday.
0: Ayechina uku.
1: Thursday. Ena yeah. Chama Nema.
0: Yes.
1: The wife no.
0: Yeah.
1: Ena ochidane ekoso. 18th of this month.
0: 18th June.
1: 18th
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1: 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Mrs. Opoku Faustina. With a Miami, my medium, my friend Faustina.
0: Oh,
1: yes, inti Mrs. Opoku Faustina.
0: Arahosem.
1: Arahosem.
0: Arahosem.
1: Arahosem. Chama Nema.
0: Oh,
1: a wife. And a daffom.
0: It's a Coach Ike.
1: Yeah, Coach Ike.
0: In your banner.
1: In your banner. In Tobrosu for
0: yeah.
1: Coach.
0: Do you have a don't go to tournament finals? No,
1: yeah,
0: now in Tobrosu team will be a black.
1: Black, yeah. And a mobile background, almost had any t-shirt.
0: Almost a sin, a tad,
1: yeah. A
0: head by. Ah, about Faustina.
1: Hey,
0: we woman, I ya.
1: Yamin funny crazy. Thursday. 1 week celebration.
3: Thursday no me 1 week observance.
1: Yes, until anopa 6 nebusu atenase. na about 6 p.m. anwumra
2: agrikebraso na memfa ne currency na chairman name anso
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1: royals omunyana
3: the royals for you
1: yeah the royals
2: yenye
1: yi nso do oye member
2: I'm a chief mona
1: oh okay
3: enough from
1: cry
2: 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Saudi ne ade no omo advance men kan say omo advance but omo culture no omo anya no wachire nti wo kokro num sesie won so omo respect omo elders mpanyimfo pa now elders ne wo community it's not about say wo sika but they respect you because of your age. Any baby, what drew ewa abrabum?
3: What nasasino
2: so nasasino so ache? 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By any year the end there first na you will be pa. By any koye ni mono. Any year mangrove phone we say who here? Who here? Oh, it's a fellow penny. Oh, cassette yana na so yesi ya we busy. Is oh nyano kre. So ama she say yen yanka ye culture naira tizi ye hu de ye yo for we kakra ni for we kakra your education ni edukosi ni edukosi obi a she say egru mi no ye nyina ni partner ye nyina e follow
3: anka society no oba area ho no mu a obi anim say ye de say ni ate into ye ade bi ye contrary to bi anu a ye say ye so ni no da bi an ko bi a bo ne bra
2: kwamya ro bi a be ye
1: be ko fam ro fe ne bra ni bi a ba be friday
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2: 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ye di bibi shembukum ye di bibi e fa sa kwen we say so ama nkrofo atimi asesa enti ye nyina e follow
3: e dey tell you as ma woken e we akete unya so and a satellite TV unya so ya no obi to so nipa no nanimu ma o enso no okasa and a fa 200 cedi bra we win 1000 Ghana for say bra we make us send one Sunday egusu koso anamu hu bi
2: e omo ye
3: egusu koso
2: omo ye oya ai for say national media I commission say omo mandate no enuru
3: Isa,
2: oh, say yeah, Emra. Independent of the media. Inti any one kwa. Unse because of so their brain are free by.
3: Yes.
2: Inti titiru nene central for writer demand central for no. Yema imu ye to say the baye ubi enti mention central for.
3: Okay.
2: Say or kan or kasa boashi o yemu. Inti ese any one kwa sa ba unse a government ye na dwen say or be create content no. Omo amu content enye ni ade ade no ye be chewe du be jina mrenim e ba ne sa na se wo create content ama the media no enti omo emra no ma ho kwan sa Ghana Independent Broadcasting Association.
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2: Court. Said there be a banner, sir, now person will create content. And now government, you know, exercise here. Because you ain't in any say ma and central for mum ye independent said ye be obi a ban bia ntimi en sori hye won kan kasaboa ne ade hye oyem but as a independent no ye ya fano
3: too much independent abroso ye mi say ho say sa send na men send na e cause tv so no a dey ideology na dey ma ye youth no especially am youth na ho

0: well, next time you feel embarrassed, Christ will buy a DNA.
1: Okay,
0: so until these are some of the normal air costs, you're wasting, you know, back my said, dear, wasting, you know, and it die, ye see, baby, and you're failing, no, I see, I bear habit, you know, and on a dear, you
1: queen. Okay,
0: and some of my chain, we can't fail in. Obi Huna, Wonka, New Huni, I see, a farm.
1: Okay, all right, on your map to a dieta. Bako about allegations there will be just last week he has a metro for a not move for Nankasa omo baby baby or kofobia omo jomuska nipani huwa omo no masa ya saw oma from na juma bina oya no omo bu omo niye guswa me nipana ye but the baby honso bikura no omo timini nipani dinko omo omo hena omo omo hea omo be insisti ya saw o diye ne diye juma nebe mo wejai or yebe pulling it down. That's our hey, and no sign that it's a quenya for him to respond to it. It's a second one here. I know, to say a quenya, I mean, him so more a bo, your home by se a torrentum, and so it's be to say a quen, car quen be a nims a bogumuno, and also noyana, or mutu to me domain it is a police depot, you are the AK, or has the ACD comuna, se Kabuko Ramusia, send us a disaster, and I know the encounter or my jumana home, baby, who's a quino. Amanano edidibam edidiba edidiba eho no so no aya no ma dwene wo so bi anan no nka ho
0: yeah. I think say nadmu ye dwuma die na ba disaster anything related to the disaster na say bit me
1: akos
0: yeah and yeah yes assessment ni nyina
2: e bi e pose danger to
0: yeah
1: okay
0: yeah make sure say aye these assessments ni ade oba health nadmu ye di dwuma wo okwa agric ye di dwuma wo ade bia hunsusu aso obeka o ma na se nipa dodo bia ah eye negative ana se eye risk bia ye eye o rose ya ye bebre ene bridges bebre e ho report eye say ukọ eye a friend is saying Dr. Mensa eye here ya kwa ye we bia eye officers ne ye miami di echire ya ye ho report ni ade but eye ni nyina wi a through the assembly, na assembly ne edia ma urban rules. Na urban rules require corrections. No.
1: Angels.
0: And these are some of the normal. Eba sika ne adia o kane adia. Yes, ubi oha obe try. Dia misi ibu na adia isi.
1: Yeah.
0: Adia chen yeno wafreme. So ya turn the toilet no. So on producing the permit. Ah, na ba ina mobubu ne adia we na wuse mi nye we mi de machine besi o. Me yes, I may say almost all my mania. And I'm saying, what do my sin be so so pia de a failure and as a horses? Or since Sanka, I fed obi our horses, I know. Oh, Sanka me pia, she said, a you. And I'm saying, Bassa, says I dear. Or oh, now, what's a memfa scanner and brother me? Nam say, my sister, I'm your any free. Minkas a babies. Before that day, this same person will be by my office. Mama, now, Raukra. Because issue no creating no one as well annoying.
1: Yeah.
0: Because the effect on the people at that area near very serious.
1: Yeah.
0: My name ran my office. We just move in our school office. You run office. Now I'm saying we why are you now I'm saying we I did not miss one year no uncle. Uncle make sure you will boot the wounds you know. No assassin you know. No fa toilet in the permit and betray. And no, the call I feel or frame here. Or say I can't. Phone so say be face garden brother be so aha basa ade anye na anye ade a anye na anye entino we don't entertain that say ya kwa wo si da wo nsuom na ehu say pa ade a wo ye ejusua so e de beba na mo aman mo the community yes face garden na ye there no.
1: Okay.
0: And we won't do that.
1: All right. Meba, mami fawo voice no kakra ewa hasi. Obetimi enso adwene o Facebook Angel FM Kumasi 96.1. Your name is Mr. Godwin Della and ebo nkomo na ye metro director Nadmu. Na meka wo se president say the World Cup no say say yinyina ya shasi a ye hwe bini ye hwe na no pa ye hwe no anwumre. Enti do the two. 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Yeah, you know.

0: 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Best brain publications the books aba intimo manen tibia na first year for no beko Ghana Education Service on beko sabe September inti September ya na ye se first year for no eko omo nso a e ma kwan 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no best brain publications say obenye bi e de ama e free the preschool no e de ko si the primary school ko si junior high school e ko si SS no senior high school no books bi a ope bi bia no bra pankro 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
1: fo
0: ye
1: volunteer
0: na ye volunteer
1: azo gome zo ho sa zo ya pimpin
0: no ye hin fo no
1: fire service I am fired as a gomezo.
0: My interview voice now, the Brian.
2: Good morning, welcome, Jay. We shall know what you're for. Welcome. My boy, for instance, I'm working at the idea of the bomb on bomb by American. Welcome. Oxygen cylinders, the edition personal or hospital. You did use so a mamma does it for our model where they were the idea. Welcome. A common for papa, but the wounding the old soraka. Look, I mean, and then look for appreciate genuine pressure, a genuine, and yes, and go to work. A chain car, a tie pressure, a genuine, and look around, look over another side, sometimes crying, baby, a walk crana, and can look crown or serve another for cow pump, a tie crana, and can yam a sink a shaky jim, said a pressure to me, you crying, be too far. If you see a month for Tina. And on then, my phone. Tell me you church to move a new and then send you one wasm. The government and families are oxygen in the same to make home. Cabbage will be neighbor. Guiding Catamo, Ned, Eba, who be true. The infancy and the Busan wants a mammy, Pab, Busan wants a mammy, one cup for a blend, Macolio, Bubusaman.
0: Okay, all right. Any mammy, mammy, mammy, mammy, and no preco. Sir, oxy, minim,
3: what's that? Actually, all cylinder issues, niggas be a advice. And sometimes you call out. you who all these issues na I advise the users. If you are crazy, you follow up new news and you can't own ya. Ye ba, it means to poor gentleman. And he is a gentleman. When it comes to car, Nidiana, you need police for. And DVL for at a dinkomo because most of the time the police for the test here and who that yeah the best necessary so stop a car if obe offload and as will be issue do a ye normal and these are smart because they are the rare enforcement and we can only assess and inform them about the risk are you
0: okay that's a more information, more recommendations.
3: Exactly, recommendations near more because not Bunako coordinating body of government, all institutions related to any other issues. That is when it comes to preventives.
0: Okay, to see you, be brave, and more advice, maybe
3: exactly.
0: Okay,
3: and we will keep doing that. Okay. Sometimes, maybe. Now we be the only one here. Now, but we will keep making sure. Say, but you know, as my work, and I think what we do is say, you be making sure. Say, you be my awareness now more. Now, for the officers, need to look out for areas, new rules, or more also, so that we can be well informed and also recommend on that issues.
0: Okay.
4: Ever been watching? You know about the Nadu movie? Anyway, we only have to watch TV and taxi driver. 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
0: All right, medase papa papa me babe fa second batch no nsu ntu nsu betimi asende voice na my 0246677566 0246677566. So finally then now o can now the ejai
3: kwa me medase ana yenua ya when the voice na o kasa or your concern about cylinders gas. I like that. Yeah. And normally, if people are concerned about preventive issues here, yeah, and I manage it, we pet neoyen. We are going to take that part. Said the year and the day, because we call comfort not here. Last time, gas incident BC, near follow up. You call, I think, one of the ladies, and I agree with. Now, if we are now any band unit, ne has needing common, they told us. So, over all the band issues, back on for not about 3 wars or more for band issues now. Almost 60% of band issues are by gas.
0: Gas.
3: Yeah. And according to them, say 60 names, no. So, oh, taking us and now taking the cost of that 60, no, the type of gas issues are by. Yes, sir. I kitwana yana. You know, no markers will be gone.
0: Aye.
3: Or say, you know, we take about 60 out of all the gas issues the DAC. And the
0: what? That is a no. Some small
3: gas.
0: A man tell you.
3: A man should tell you super. Aha. And I say, and also any cum SRC shape. And when we made some analysis, what we realized, they say, so what I was saying, no, Ben and this is straight. And when there is a leakage, the probability is ever easier. Now, effect is very serious. High. And I know, and I resulted that way.
0: Explode easily.
3: And at the slightest effect, also on you, very serious. Yeah. Because one man make us a true woman. Nipple tuna ne ben pan, obui. These are some of the indications of the mind that day in a year. Anytime any acquaintance, I want to remind all of us. Seeing when he, but what I've realized, names when they say, sir, type of gas, the regulator at our center.
0: Yeah.
3: And the slightest, it will be a bit say, boom. Yes, I know the best news either say, Uber is changing regulator and a cry. And we should have that habit and attitude, say, met us as some regulator. Rather than say well, once our office were to a we no ano no, with me ya do muna ne no ano no, yinya.
0: We cry on kono the boy na atuto so.
3: No be the boy atuto so. And we say you who especially your core restaurants near the ni you who we make sure say wash the sun. Because there are other restaurants you could who be a you make sure my we say last week you could call baby at least most na ne ye one place you who say ano ye ma omo edu muno. E make sure so mon sun and we say. This week, you best have a follow up. I have said the chill of my correct yana. And the gas issues, you know, big, you know, making sure the direction there were on. You time change your regulator. And a knob, and so I use a cylinder now, connected to Benna, and so you time changing the knob. At least, knob in the boy, Ubenyanka, Uko Filibia no catch rom no masses anamo. The hiano no any regulator ni disa. And at the slightest scent ubeti as leakage bibiano dumuno. Never sa wun tibi an sana abeswa waso. And uko fele gas in so and yes on filibaya na woso. Yen yenisa. So uko fele gas ba manin sato save the whole day say anopa and eku enumrena abeswa no waso. Men ko fele gas wadu anisi so. Na uwi ye na ukofele baya hitu leakage ben win se wakofa eja ensemaba. And the feligas at once in you.
0: Okay.
3: These are all some of the normal yen tries. Then the last in he say your ball ano. Any yen fe say ya ye to ball a guru off. Yeah, you crown no my ejja to baby near. And your taxi drivers, trotro drivers, truck drivers na ye do baby a near pra ball a gu. Ebi pregu street him. Ebi pregu station. All this attitude. Na stations need to make sure say omo waste bin. Ah, omo crop for ba, omo educate omo no obi asisa mu. 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Yen try say ebesisa na yekumase man ebe efe na enya save kumase na enya incident free when it comes to disaster issue.
0: All right, Mr. Godwin Della yedase sene oba in fact what my education what you say dwuma na oyee no why ache na experience no so e wo hopa and communication eh say obi beti asem na wo kan
3: exactly
0: and I don't know why you're not paying.
3: It does.
0: It does.
3: It does. All
0: right.
3: It does.
0: Meba, CCA, na yababe tuwaso. 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
13: All right, welcome back. Still live on Angel 96.1, and this is your Angel in the Morning. And fuel, a boy, a coffin, a war pumps are who do it in a 16th June 2026. Mania, a idea, goil, edene diaba, or say super SP, no, a 13.87, coffin, TC, a 13 Ghana CD 87. Pesos. Unse first naye 14 Ghana CDI 60 pesos. And diesel SP near 15 Ghana CDI 90 pesos. First na a 16 Ghana CDI 46 pesos. And super SP 95 for no. And so 16 Ghana CDI 87 pesos. Na a 15 Ghana CDI 77 pesos. So we any changes are by a chassis and effective today. 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
12: 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I would a day I had do mama. Yes, in the Dandania will see your mom soon be an asso. 5-bedroom where we are on your money now. Why are Kununum Red Park behind near Adonko Angel Industrial Company Limited?
14: Brofu?
12: Interested person should be called.
14: Mm-hmm.
12: Aha. I just asked you a proper market to wait tomorrow. And a lawyer be a na mene ne yaho amfire die wo gya wade e wo sukura beti ba to na mede mra di san so no mi antena ne wo yi mi hensa bi ama me mra kire sa 0545 0545 388553 0545 388553 interested when be call wo beti ma fre na benu wa kasa gen century ya
14: say behind onzo kan behind near na che say onu e ben e sa oh
12: sabofo at Chronum Red Park behind
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14: wa kasa bofo
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14: bofo ya de wo yenko
15: right.
14: 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So,
12: wo
14: 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So so na gai performa. Onne no wegye anasa wo.
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14: Onu wanti.
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15: Okay. So, happy birthday to Mrs. Rejoice. Or say, Apia J. Park Academy FC Ladies Supporters Chairperson. Ofenso, ene eye na oda. So, from Suleiman Polu. Aha. Physiotherapist FC Ashgold 04 Obuasi. FC Asante Gold 04 Obuasi. NSC and wish you happy, happy birthday. So, happy birthday to Mrs. Rejoice or say Apia J. Park Academy FC, Park Academy FC, Lady Supporters Chairperson. And there you are. So, happy birthday to you. And now, Honorable Ofosukwachi. A confirm my say Dr. Eric Bosman Asare na oye deputy chairperson edema the Electoral Commission of Ghana no ye in charge of corporate affairs officially wa resign from his position na etiki effect July 31st, 2026 Dr. Eric Bosman Asare enye deputy EC boss in charge of corporate affairs BIM from July 31st, 2026 na yate say or sign ako back to a classroom to work on a lecture hall say no a lecturer aha ena yiku yi no ifri ho into or sign ako back to a University of Ghana na wako to an ejuma sanso ena deputy in charge of operations Samuel Tete ononso on the retirement aso it will call retirement Samuel Tete and Dr. Bosman Asare omunyi na na omo ye deputies the EC boss baako I resign and baako nso eko retirement inti enunu so far abrabuafoa akufo also officially wa resign from Ghana's Council of State. Justice Sophia Abra Boafoa Akufo wa resign or a former chief of staff. Na information and also former chief justice wa resign ononso information and Ryan Sakai confirmed on Monday 15 June 2026 by the Minister of State in charge of government communications Felix Kwachi 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
16: kwame enti eye den na until se media house and ansentrofo and the information e ba bontem ma nra no e ba pa sana ga minister
15: September
16: 2025. Se bibia na se omampanyini se obe maamede ne resignation ko ye no. Na he confirmed se maamede decide say because say per the minister na kan ye no. President any Council of State in Penfone kasa say omo ne maamede nko kasa. Omo ye no be report man say maamede there's no
15: coming
16: back. Etino sabre no. ade na mampanyina maya nya we a to say enra se na bibia nsenzo we maya ya we se maame no a resign ne dia ade ne no minister ne babo nte bekai na ye twen ya se getting to 1 year September
15: bibia ne nyina na o engage mu engage with
16: from September no.

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1: Gertrude Tokunu, the then Chief Justice, say buying and Crawford there, Sema Kotua Bayanim, Sema Menu Yin Frio, was all called your advice from the Council of State. Satam na Mami, a member or Council of State, or no Kwang, Aifu, or Mukasa, or no Kutin, and now or abstaining, say Adenokrano, on to be on to be. Won't take a decision on that, but others need in IG to Musa and Pa Mameno. Yeah, establish a primary fascist case against a and on the comma president and president acting on it. Binumusi Bia, Sa Quine in tea and Abia, if you hold the Ajay also on co meeting. Crab him. Lawyer, me watching.
2: Major Kwame,
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1: all right quick why ye we issues na ye hwe
2: kwame maame no resignation no obi obeka cho se it has nothing to do with Tokuno
1: get
2: to enye no kre her resignation is simply based on that you see she is a former chief justice and maame ni issue ni ba ye kwame obabontin be kire niema ofo se eye unfair and against the rights of the woman ebi e mosa yo ba nti ohwe se ne anaye treat ni nyonko ba na I am pretty much sure se o ma ne opinion to the council but they say say in council of state is akwa political na they are being selected also mainly on party lines in intino eye din say se o ma dissenting opinion na ye be fa wo de kwame you see other than that e dia na na e din ma se na se ni ma ku

0: Sen ka since September. Adiana ah panier kra to for mo Jubilee House me say. Tie me. Panier a to for ma for isofu kwachi be baba press conference at kache se panier to for mo Jubilee House. There ba ni say na a whole member of Council of State, not just any member, a member that has been enshrined in the constitution, a former chief justice who is supposed to be part of this Council of State, I resign. Na Kwame from September last year be seen there. Enya sa man for na coffee fifu ani ase a, na nka ye nte ye. E tire say omo di BBC, and ya na omo di sia ne say, ma me ne kan say ne omo ye former chief justice enye no. Na omi ni say because o kan sa time no, say say ne anema akọ ne de, enko ye ma no. And Ohuni said, "A very bad, and she cannot sit as part of the members of Council of State to supervise such a thing." Inti Kwame, and you want to say, resign, and it is because of the unfair treatment. Omode ama your former Chief Justice. Inti Ohuni said, "Onti mi
1: Chief Justice is free or no? Free or no? Former Chief Justice Sufaya Kufu was sending a message at the command." Get through token,
0: okay.
1: A brow free on,
0: yes.
1: A your grantee interview, yes. Was it God sees,
0: yes.
1: God sees,
0: yes.
1: Sometimes when you go through certain things which you think have brought you to the end or to your knees,
0: yes,
1: or something like that, that could be far from the truth, yeah. Justice, Chofaya Kufu,
0: yes,
1: or the command say, God sees,
0: Kwame.
1: Take heart and look to God. And
0: you
1: are saying, say, oh, where are you going to get a good day? Ne a day now. And tisa, and Crawford, I take a decision. Say, ma meno, you're in free or as a chief justice. And who say,
0: oh, you're in free, okay, cool.
1: Or you're part of
0: it. Why am I fast? So I'm the ye, no, no, was wrong in her opinion. Niamo omo ye no no, in her opinion, of who said they abuse her fundamental human rights. They didn't give her fair hearing. And she felt to say, as a former chief justice, niema mukasa wayeno, are things are and yes or yeah in her capacity by in her office as the chief justice, and yes or this will bono. My minister explaining niema bibrio, kwami, so tien interview or granted those times na nasa niema ne kosuna. You understand the pain in her when she was talking. Me bacho, what you say?
1: Because I'm not ashamed of defending.
0: Yes, she's not ashamed. And by walking her talk, no, na yes or dinner juma to near who say ampa. Decision and I said into na Council of State Koto Abano one e abstain is on to be. Sena e ne kwanso no noa. Oko hose okwa yejuma, oko se nkoko advice president. You see, enye politics sa Council of State ejuma no, and kenye se ye political kwame. Enye se ye ni a president beke biya ye fuaso. Kenye se onuna ka president e drinking ko ea. Na isan se enye papa inti mutimi ye bold kache ni se debi yanko bi. But because of the political lines na ya konu ninti no. You see, Mami se nya se constitution kwa me bo.
1: Nsu hunu bi bi anan so mu gidi se e bia mame no e ye wrong a we say nunti
0: no. There is no other person on the Council of State. Ah obehunu adwuma a certain chief justice e so ye chin a former chief justice. Wono has been there before. Ono wa ye se adwuma ne pen. Onim office no, onim what and what they are supposed to do as chief justice. And he say ono fi in Suasi, ebe catcher or say, ye say Abubu chief in Suasi be catcher or say, then chime away in the so, no, no, babe catcher or say, ma, mina di oye ne, ne kwanswa. Ane me a meti hanuma, min ye chief justice, da kwame, ye muwaina, okasa, esuti. Okay, those times, na, President Mahama, president, former vice president, imedi vice president, or catcher and say, undi president, da, unye vice president, krada, inti ye kam, mumu se ma, eye nkebi, because you have not been there to see how it is. And he was right, President Mahama was right at the time. But what I say, it's your mamma, no, dear, why chief justice paint, you know, she's sending your mother, quiet on the mamma, and fasua, talking no fasua, who is saying yet, it won't be in tin tune time, Kwame, yet to go tie a pie, mon for my juma, namu de amufu says our decision, namu person will take here, monkosu namun take. But Kwame, near Yanis say, what happened, senka we a DCA? You see, mamma, no, saying yet, constitution, and a mandatory say a former chief justice should be part of Council of State, every crank as a position, young farmer. But Kwame, say si, no, only hono. What is preventing the government from appointing another one? Sir, yeah, mommy, Georgina Wood, Otiasi, and Otiasi. Kwame Otiasi. Yes, in the constitution said there should be a former chief justice. Any money mu haya, President Mahama should appoint her as a member of the Council of State, unless she is declining. Other than that, what are we waiting for? We should be able to fill that space, that vacuum. Obibaka say, oh, so if they are able to form
1: a former chief justice, Otiasi.
0: Mwambie mnakano.
1: So, just a near wall.
0: ani ebo aso wo okay nti omu tu ni nyao
1: okay. Eta you cry the current chief justice you cry chief
0: me pa to no nti no question na ye busa ne se omu appoint ani ebo a en appoint Georgina omu atwa akosi se bafo boni ebeko his lordship beko retirement and sana aden
1: so September se, October November December January February March April May
0: and sana because is that to mean say
1: how many months?
0: More than 7 months now Kwame, is that to mean say chief of former chief justice yes he appointing should be a former chief justice that you think you like or what because other than that there should be obi waka say oh na so omutimi for mu korom ba ku fima omo aka wo ho e betima take decision. I don't know whether in certain aspects and ebema every decision omu take ni korom omu hia bia will be perfect but whatever it is the council of state need to be complete before I befriend the Council of State. And I'm going to say, yes. So, I'm going to seven. And you're from Council of State. I'm going to say, can we still call them Council of State? Mm-hmm. Because I suspect they are not up to the number the Constitution says they are supposed to be. And see, I thought you were home. And see, I best read. And my name here, I'm going to say, my Adrian Fee, his lordship, ni ebu aso mama ma ya we ono so wo ho ye wo Georgina wo ho anti Georgina so wo ho ye best president on appoint you mu ba ko no no sumra me kwa me ada na osiri ada won ti mi appoint you ma na won ti mi appoint ani ebu a won ti mi appoint na se ma mi so so MPP na de ne ye chief justice ana me bo a en da bi da bi so fire enye ku fado na eye no chief justice en so ti mi appoint you no so there will not be any justification so obeka se won ti mi appoint Georgina ana se ani ebu a
1: all right ayi chairman to me ni case no say say lawyer tachia na take you over e no say say o he enye strategy bia said e be ya e be prolong a case no
0: oh Kwame where they prolong be no na we your lawyer ni na you appoint you into a matter especially when the matter is even going on yeah real asem no mu wi o ma wi bi bi o
1: submit ni
0: written address
1: written address
0: eh written address
1: eh no but mate say say they are saying say attaching say o person of frame more witness ana
0: well say no no and with the leave of the court obetimi aye but no when the court will grant him that position but the truth of the matter is for me Kwame I am thinking say every client has the right to choose any lawyer or person representing at any time but what you say and Emma and you want to be brief or beka say was a lawyer the only
1: lawyer
0: problem
1: is won't mean any beam
0: yes
1: Senna, attorney general it's there be also or because he
0: oh attorney general and to me for so be as one you'll be lawyer Kwame attorney general and to me for so be as they may oppose on their own grounds I don't say they are my problem I may war sir process no say Kwame sir if you are withdrawing your services as a lawyer for a client be a kwanya senior lawyer and the appeal could be fast on ABA me and Kamen Faso sir and on a court no so catch it no say you don't need my permission before you leave as a lawyer for your client all you have to do is to file your notice of withdrawal why file motion and affidavit in support and all those things court ni busa sir then yes I ma we nyina me hunu de ntia o de ba be down me say o pese eh wa decision if you think you cannot just serve us notice of it and let let them appoint, give us a appointment of a new solicitor or whatever, and let them take over. And on and carbet mine as simple, so that we forget about all this motion and as if or no. What I say, but the truth of the matter is, you appoint you as a lawyer in a matter now. Bemua, Kwame, it is prudent to say, Obe accept for time from the court so that you steady because case now on Kahubi Unimu. It's a yes, they say no, Osrequin. Now, Timmy, Edge, now steady near my son, okay, Ebiana. Also was strategy for Frokra. Senia Wuka mean say you wanna man yes or person of more witnesses. Because probably after studying the proceedings and who say and can fre kwami a jibu say yes. But because say you know unti me as of right and kase why do you to me echo free witness be a yes or the court down court na court manu permission and I say quine with the leave of the court in this animal as to whether the court will permit him or not it is another thing
1: so
0: a corner court is one penny
1: so it means a July 3rd in any possible
0: but if you listen to the court yesterday the court told them say you can withdraw your services but the ruling will still come the judgment will come
1: but on fire I statement in inquiry
0: there is no law that says that judge or a court should wait for written submissions from all lawyers before he can give judgment.
1: Okay.
0: There's no law.
1: Okay.
0: And to the upper man fanko, the judge can rule without that. mpacho te ase ayi te se wa file your friend is saying ebi a motion bi na obi a file opposition bi to it na mumienu no munko na munko ye the judge can consider it on the merit based on the face of the evidence before him na se ne amu be kan nyina na made agu nkrata so no kwame ne ye kwogina ho aye kok kan de ebi a o kasa na o de point of law bi bebam na waka bi foforo other than that ne o pese o kan it is some judges cry no kwame mutim busa say ah counsel is there anything on person wasting time with me because I say is there anything that you want to say that is not already on the affidavit or to me because I be a person can send a bear we won't waste time for you to stand up and then now talk and cabra for Cassian and so so that I can just consider it based on the face of the evidence before the court it was a written address in there you say in say doesn't preclude the court from giving its judgment because near say court suya proceedings so witnesses ne account bi bia da ho the entire proceedings have been compiled into the judge can still base on it and write his judgment
1: a lawyer a fail is a vacuum no said the kind said they say a judge na betna so
0: I feel attached can ask for an extension so that he can write
1: for case for fra otimi starting in nyina for fra said he see here or doctor opuni at
0: yes
1: aha it we so
0: kwame two things so obi o honu mo betimi aka say or started in nyina for fra obi your friend be adoption obi so timi adopt proceedings no no atoa so
1: okay
0: mba to say enti law no acquire sikan nufanu etwa hatwa ha enti if you are fortunate and this lawyer judge belongs to this school of thought no for say adoption will be fine because on person wasted time but when you are adopting then when you are going back to start all over again kwame it delays justice it defeats the purpose of what do we call this yembu assembling terminal. It defeats that purpose. What you say? And you know, somebody will adopt proceedings and continue from wherever we had gotten to. And in this case, if the judge feels that we had completed everything, and so if you are asking for extension, which will make sense, if you are touching and ask for extension of time to study the proceedings in order to write his written address because he's new in the matter, it makes sense. And I feel the court should be able to grant it. Yes, with the leave of the court because he's a new lawyer and he has to make that prayer to the court that, my lord, I just came into the matter. I would want some time to study the proceedings and also to in order to also say, okay, my lord, I feel that I have to bring an application to call some other witnesses or the, and no crown, the other party may oppose or no submit me the opposition, but I said, no, there is no grounds for you to call further witnesses, blah blah blah blah blah. And nina am rase, but nina no is in the bosom of the court.
1: Okay.
0: It is the court that can decide and give you that right whether you can do those things or not. Kwame.
1: Okay. Me that's a papa for this legal free legal education. Yeah,
2: that's it.
1: Okay.
2: I don't think I did any about man. Yeah, I didn't about man. It can't say you are in a say or quire. Say Bibian, you will in kind you will in cash. You'll be sorted.
0: No problem. Mijimudi.
1: Because who said lawyer the appeal could be so can say, oh, we are. Obetro to Ghana Bar Association because we did say a trial no a question no as any evidence and
0: personally I'm not one of the people who supports a lawyer who runs commentary about cases are oye. Personally that's me. I don't know why those commentaries were coming out but for me oye case for me nye case be granted interview on that Kwame. Let your talking be on paper. Let your talking be in the courtroom. And I mean he's free to say whatever he wants to say in terms of what he thinks. We are all free to think what we think. But for me, I wish some of the comments that he has made before the judgment is coming on Kwanye.
1: Okay. Medase lawyer God lover Jaten Crane Yankopon Shira papa. Mo amope na mo se mo pe Blaster Jason no. A 02
2: this year, and
1: Blasters.
2: Blasters.
1: 0243-748941. 0243-748941. Timo Amope, Blasters. Omu Jesse, no. You can call this number. 0243-748941. Ne, Ada, JCCB, no money, Ada, I can't. Sports is next, don't crucial, someone in the team, no. At Nancy, I'm going to go to Ghana, airborne the first match. Preparation, let's say, stay tuned after this break.
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Okay, 9:41 or Angel 96.1. Jeff and Asema Angel in the morning, Tim No. First half, Tim No, so and take it over. Regular host, Don Summer, the Macho Man. Between the Mauko Do, meet them with the Amano. When the pressure fills the air, when the final seconds fall. Now, as we speak, Tunisia are appointed Hervé Renard. Brave answer. So, Tunisia for new coach, Hervé Renard. Taking over from Sabri Lamouchi. One night, reading in the stars. One game, telling who. Just after, says Sweden, a Wallopium by 5-1. Hit the night reply. FIFA World Cup, a Koso, Enra matches, said to a guy. And your games are ever so. Hands up, side by side. Feel the field. Black Stars, Aquaco Drew, Canada. The whole. Now, Oshe, Akwaba, Ghana supporters, Ekushia, Omoa. Now, I know Dean. One pulse runs from shore to shore. Lift your spirit to the light. This is what we came here for. Now, make us say Ghana, Ede, Canada, Eko Court. Dale, ale, let's go. Die, die, Kiko. And my information is that Anopei. Die, die, Kiko. Dale. Ghana, legal team, no, Ebwabwa, Nyomano. Kiko. And I'm told, sir, Thomas Partey, Ebeko Court will be. Because a seminal, a bro, Ghana football association, so. A bro, Thomas Partey, so. The sky. There was a my Ghana, Ejinam. Canada, a Partey, Kono. And you know, one personal things, been know, Okoye. Canada. Okosia, Kanye, I'm a Ghana. USA, roll. And there was a my Ghana, S original. One beat is on. Street lights are bright. Over the crowd, right. What I got that is I'm to the field. Open Ghana can count you must see any one world. See Canada for no legal authorities no blow from sky. I mean immigration officials no almost solicitors our courts. North America leaves the now time no a 9 a.m. Yes, 9 a.m. Canadian time in Ottawa. Check it time no a 1 p.m. our Ghana ha. Be heard of a few more back. Who young pony? A man for Senka, and yet ready. Now I'm concentrating on the match against Panama. Sports Minister Kofi Idi Adams. When the pressure fills the air. I say Black Stars now you who here in the qualifiers now. Islands turn to pray. The Black Stars a busy kind channel no a different Black Stars cry. Compared to their ball qualifiers now. I say team now improve it tremendously. We are.

And Chebe Kwame on the Grandmaster Ayakrado, Felix Boachi Ajimai. Yeah, Benji Brenner Pense Mu. Yeah, but she fits him on so well. Good one is about the Black Stars of Ghana. And their official training Ebekoso at Toronto Stadium. They got BMO Field on a game in Ekoso China. So Ghana benya kwenya ni a training our stadium. I mean some 24 hours to the game.

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0: 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I 0243 365873. 0243 365873. 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say all kind of diseases Medimafo Herbal or say bra non for time and to so Dr. Time da so and I make an asem or bua kwa gogo ebua kwa gogo and odi juma obetimi afre no so e wo 0244774282 0244774282 na Medimafo Herbal Clinic and watching and come on I travel assistant program for the World Cup. Yes, FIFA World Cup, no? Koso, US, Canada, Mexico. Or say, open saw your application. Now, what do visa? A simple, pay stable internet, nepe laptop, ne connect, ne kasom, ne kasom se che, na fe, wafre, I travel

0: konya tabi ensaye apreapre tabi tabi tabi tabi. No way for anya corner kick. We said the team are only a one won change a war home one tennis on tea. Nanny shall send us a message in the Nanny Brady, a son on nine in the what's our 1-3? And then that's a entity who is our only way to buy it all. Adio, I do not dare so why you jump, sir. Sure.
1: To say, I do not know the man. Of all, you man. What I can say when you're not cool cream. You went up there, the cocktail for Juma, or see a Juma one, and so we are. When you're there, but China, catch and pay for someone now. So cool, what
0: you're for, you may freeze with your man.
1: Yes, guys, I will give you. Now, cool cream.
0: I asked you. That jet, by the way, I acquired Dabby, Dabby, Allen Holland. Allen Holland nearly fined. A goal for Norway won 3 years, pop, anemum. Bono, one young connection here. Samuel Gutu, Omo Emonita, 1M Emonita, South Sudan. Paul Owusumina, our Facebook Christo. Bernard Mina, our Facebook Christo, Omo Monita, live commentary, Omo Monita, all the analysis on the Studio A. And of course, I ask face and I'm my feedback room. A cockery, Iraq team, no matter my corner, Srabi. Born a corner, quiet corner, by a corner bar. Born a corner by a corner bar now. Cockery 17 spotted Jesse Ali Jassim with Pia Akonachin Tamto. A cockery, a brand new friend Akam Hashim Hashima Jina Surema. Where my friend aye? Where Jina Surema? My friend aye? Iraq national team this time. Omania Brianibum. Goalkeeper Ojam Eliland Arema. Aye, my friend Norway. We China so come up here to David Wolf. Wolf for Saribara Kokoma. Lisaka Henchin. Henchin Ajina Sadama on my friend Norway. And Tantan were Piana here. According to Christopher Ajam. Ajasan Jemutum. Elisaka Ajam. Hajem Awa. Kwamuan Kasa for Rama Norway. We Pia Kokoma. Julian Riansen. Riansen Rama Norway. Went to him for Bonin Koman in Krasaria. I did Nani Kayan Masa. Norway for the team for Boniko, Iraq. Woman City Pay and Watch, you know, pop. What took part over to one Allen Holland, Nana, William Rick, pop, and a mum, Kokiban, Chalon Hassan Abachina Dema, Iraq National Team, no, or Ben Asaremo and Johnny, Africa Queen Marjorie, Mose, Lady Cameron, Mujinato, Baka, Davido Attack, TikTok, Comina, and Monitor Jordan of Fafa. Born with Macocody, Norway National Team, Comedy Bonapa. Here is Angel 96.1, 21 minute to play. Iraq 0, Norway 0. Monsa Antonio Nusa, Chenanto from Rafi, Wajifi Kikarema. 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Wajifi Kikarema, my Fano. Chenib Wakodia, Manyo Massage in Tiwa. 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Manyo message no win a mumbia to Mayer Kama Kamadiam. Now porno Rafi Ajifi Kikarama. 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Corner my Antini Yapa. 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

0: 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Swabia Timano Nabia Kama Kama. Watching our Black Stars of Ghana. Sabrina Kasima Adiasanum. Ana Nani Mibwa.
1: Yes,
0: says about 10:25.
1: 11 PM.
0: And see, watching out by this and I cut 35 minutes now.
1: Yeah, warm yourself before the game.
0: Na yet it Thomas Taper, it's your muko kulibrik. Taper te and you and you say news beba.
1: Yeah, news abano sir, Omar Dinano. Entry.
0: Oh.
1: Man for be asked that air speculative news, yellow crack.
0: So,
1: yes, yellow crack. So, news now, but say, Canada for assets,
0: yellow crow.
1: They think, Omar Dinan Rada. And the kind of panic say, and yet, petty time in the middle of my summer. Emran was dead for petty. Emran is saying, I'm going to say, who are criminal charges? And I'm going to be beyond fun as a criminal. I will kind of omit him. Say a rape case. Say a physical assault. For moon is a criminal cases. What I say? That's a court. Like a pending.
0: That is the law.
1: I did be a who facing the court to be an omogon a criminal case
0: at the moment.
1: What I say, say the pending is a good so idea. I ain't a what I say, I wish I idea. Pay a moment of you. Omohun is saying, Untimin Doku, we are mine. Untimin Doku, Obey when your visa, Apple US, and your visa, Apple UK, and your visa, Apple Delta to be a but a moment of almost all criminal cases here.
0: Oh,
1: so pertaining first time, it be a yano, and then pertaining Tina Omoyamran. It was there before pertaining. So, I'm a catcher, Marco said, there's no way. Marco Bissam said, there's no way.
0: Now, I may ask a GFS who are really secret, I be a more can say, na crata be an ex somebody count, or my man fan count, and Osaka.
1: Na crata is a recount, who could defend your case, no man fan count. Yes, I was him. And I'm a
0: but Osaka, what was Akata?
1: Yeah, my home, but I don't know. Emfa. I'm okay.
0: Emfa.
1: A pino, the touch on a panic, and see that. Say because of patent, you know. On the boom ready. What is it?
0: Patent, of course, 10 goes gonna. Emfa.
1: Emfa.
0: Your first Emfa.
1: The fact is, you forget the patty. You focus on the next two games now. Edion.
0: Edion.
1: Your father's a patty. A car 1 hour before game. Where warm up. Hamstring. Me say Ubian Timo Bonan. Yes. So you don't find a sir. Separate pra against Panama. Panama will pra in the moon. You want 2 games available.
0: Oh, yeah, boy.
1: England, Croatia. US.
0: Sure.
1: My game. So you forget it. Me can't patch a mouth with NC. And appeal on my get it.
0: I'm going to get it.
1: I'm going to get it. I'm going
0: they say a part of US, yeah, because of
1: US. Yes. Oh, US.
0: Edio?
1: Yeah, I'm fine.
0: Nani? 27 minutes, still in your group?
1: Yeah, in your group. Hala, in your one shot, and I say in your header, I'm in a far ban.
0: Sure.
1: And I believe, sir, I think there's a chance in your Hala Penina. Surprise, and I can bring in a Man City, yeah. And I can say, number one, that net, not a far ban. We know they have seen. And then you know, how are you rough for I stay compact. On my resolute, I want to go making sure I said, boss, you know, ain't me penetrate through or more defense in the middle. And many are in a moment because game be a way team now could game be an eye with strength and weaknesses.
0: Sure,
1: team now could she on when you want to watch out. Then as I will,
0: Adam, go. Nani person can ye? Nani best and we are crying, of course.
2: Indian FM.
0: Of course, no way. No another person than Alan, the danger man Alan. What they born out to Natural Man, no way, national team, no. Haaland at what Nadi can Arama Norway. What Nadi Arama Norway? Look at a Brunaf from a Brante fan of Frederick Hussein. Opiwana to Tentano Koma. Antonio Nusa. Watch up on and look at the position of Haaland. Haaland is always there. He's always there to make the connection. Nani, fantastic goal.
1: Yes.
0: Fantastic.
1: This is typical Haaland goal.
0: Wow.
1: I mean, he's always at the right time, at the right place.
0: Wow.
1: This is typical Haaland goal because he knows when to position himself inside the box.
0: Sure.
1: When he said ball in Bano, Obeya cross, cut back inside the box. So then I said, I'm running to the far end. I'm going to tap the ball in for bonus. Haaland, you know, say, where dangerous inside the 16 yard box. Say, Haaland, hey, Bobo. That's our man, it's our chance. You know. Bay two or three. Trust me, Haaland will deliver. He will score the goals for you. No wonder. Set up, you know, why is so easily at a man of the team. The catcher say, Haaland, you're surprising. Not a mba. But I could car buy if I win a man playing for a banner. So, second one buy, you know. I mean, why justice to the SOA? Now, ever force Iraq say, or be open up. And the man, who knew, Iraq, because of Kotekano. And Basha, Kanta. No way for Benyano. The lives of Hala, Solaf, Musamo, and the other guard, mono. The intense, or many be called, I can go, no. It will amaze you. I believe, sir, Team FN Iraq, a be bar for the equalizer. But trust me, no way, a be take advantage, no, capitalize it on Adiwea, as you know. So, Adiba Akuna, what's the call of them? Yes.
0: May summarize Nani Benz and Watanaka Starboy Jr. Starboy Ewa Bukanche or Monitor Jumanin was a great commentary, great analysis from Nani Starboy. Kano Bukanche Starboy. I was watching. When your action, no, your action, I
1: check.
0: Oh, yeah, action.
1: Okay.
0: Okay.
1: I'm sorry. Where your mom won? Sir, what can Starboy and Mr. Wanya should be a man?
0: Sir,
1: oh yes.
0: Now, what's Starboy and make a name?
1: I'm going to Starboy. Never can't
0: you can't just Starboy.
1: Yeah, also, Oyashi.
0: Oh, yeah, Oyashi.
1: Oyamamu.
0: Aye.
1: You come in on me, I should be a man.
0: Sir,
1: so Oyamamu.
0: Hey, Master, what can't you Starboy? Master said, and then you can wait here. I'm really, I've been a tense wabu.
1: Oyamamu, dear, I'm going to have Oyamamu and I'm feeling a mujimani. Yamu, you will be there.
0: Auntie.
1: Yes. Jabu can just stop your ass, yeah. Where mommy and the movie's okay. Oh, can I support us? Okay,
0: and do you only support
1: me to me support you because we must ask you. It's Jabu can just stop with you, no bear ash, yeah. Fine,
0: what do
1: you can't say?
0: And then only each other more per month to a simple power. Never can
1: I saw our kind and yet could be a social.
0: Oza,
1: what's it? Where your ass, and I'm so I owe your mama. But media me will ask you on the side of that.
0: Okay. Any idea? Minoyagi. 32 minutes and who I am. Come on, kitten with ya. 32 minutes and ya bobus here for no way Ashama Kodiatia. Come on, your friend, I hear you recommend to me and answer. And of course, and I hear Ellen, Halan, Ananel, Komata Romo, I hear Quenya, Portland Sanam of Iraq, Macrebon, come a free danger position. Ami Amari, one on a Clebona Frenmo. Wonu ana klebona funmo emu ayetene pop parema Iraq timno je vienya 1 o'clock Argentina against Algeria. 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Wapia Bonabonachin Telson and Srabi. 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Aye, Alexander Sonot, Sorabetima Quana, Goretin Box Mo Nasrabi. Born one Timan Kubabia Bushafo. Born one Timan Kubabia Sima Makumako. Abia San Anna, 34 minutes in Yabo. 34 minutes unable. Ladies and gentlemen, the press is Norway 1, Iraq 0. Norway 1, Iraq 0. Nani, why are you message? Wait, wait. Jeffon, I can Norway, woman, to maintain it. We're PM 1 and 10 pounds of Romo, Nelson, David, David, David, David. Sir, yes, sir, I. Yana be ko muni se se de be de be wonu ana se woni ma na na na awon hin woni be
1: woni na se nka
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1: ah oh yes yes yes the star boy kano afide ah o si bi be fine you are very fine to me eh she are ready now ye hin na ntii si ano e be faus na ba ni nyina be faus na ba ntii sa ma woni e be yire wo what as you aha the dupa is your preaching
0: and you know say it would not at was so much na me ba officer be kan ho asem
1: sa
0: ndi eno mo court case ba ko mi ni mi
1: ana
0: me sare ano na
1: abe kan ai
0: this am ko follow me ko me kan am fana ma man at na nche na che se
1: the had na we be happy
0: okay ano I just by the way on the corner and come on, Kenny Ophianum. This is Angel 96.1. No way, Ashama Kodia Tia, or my friend, aye. Aye, Iraq, or Montimente, yeah. Woman Shaba Kodia Tia, Recommentimente, yeah. Aye, Masaman for you. So for Mike, okay. Was I am listening to you loud and clear at Bremer UGC, Nankabamu. Best commentator in Ghana now, Nosa Babalo and Nani, pull the fire. Sofu Mike, wow, Sofu. Sofu Mike, oh, Sofu, there, you call the program here.
1: Sofu Evans.
0: You are so much.
1: Prophet Evans, who is supposed to senior, anointed one.
0: And I said, Mrs. Sano, Mrs. Sanlai.
1: Why don't Sofu Mike? Oh.
0: What's your tone, Kache?
1: Prophet Evans.
0: Oh.
1: And then the birthday.
0: Oh, sir.
1: Yeah. And that's a call back. I said, and I could so preachy. Oh. Walk up in the time. I said, Tuesday be our preacher, I have 12 to 1. Yeah, Tuesday be our 12 to 1. Our Angel FM, Hassan.
0: Oh!
1: John, they had you on Fahani, I would be a 24/7. Skyface, so for back on the monthly. Yeah, sure, sir. We teach commentary. The Prophet Evans.
0: Hey!
1: And one in the birthday.
0: Oh!
1: And the belated happy birthday.
0: Yes, I'm coming, so for
1: Prophet Evans. Who to support senior?
0: Oh, Nipo.
1: Anointed one. Anointed one. Yes.
0: Oh, Sophie Namishra.
1: Anointed Hans Chapel International.
0: Yes, International.
1: MVC.
0: Aye.
1: Nenshiano.
0: Nenshiano. Anna, champion abroad, bro.
1: Oh. Nenshiano, I'll take you by.
0: Abroad, I'll touch it down.
1: Baba, Abba down.
0: Brody.
1: I'll take you by.
0: What's it watching you live from Bremer UGC? Iraq 0, Iran 2. Baba Romeo and Nani 4 for me. Bremer UGC.
1: Yeah.
0: Abroad.
1: Abroad, I call, take your banana.
0: Abroad, we'll touch it down. We'll touch it, we're going to use Wabo. And abroad says, oh, Abba, we do not have that. And the Yanchi abroad. Yanchi abroad. Abroad, let's call and they to know.
1: Okay.
0: The message here, Bantiabana, Yayidi, dear friends, Yanya Samasa, I do want to buy the name of Yayasana, Naya Quenusas.